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0: Oh, yeah. 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
2: 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Dr. Doolittle. Alexa out.
0: It's good stuff. 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

0: Big 98.5, Albuquerque's greatest hits, Boston. Bobby Jones got a little life hack for you if you ever had a deal with being on hold. Ma'am, what do you got?
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0: Bobby Jones Knows wants you to know what he knows. Did you know? What is with all these no's? Anyway, here's Did You Know?
1: You look smart. I mean, you seem smart. You a smarty pants. You know, I thought I was a smarty pants, but I keep saying this is the month of August. It's already September 2nd. Okay, anyhow, September is a pretty cool month. Here's why.
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1: Hello, September, and welcome. International Enthusiasm Month, National Coupon Month, National Chicken Month, National Mushroom Month, Skincare Awareness Month, ADHD Month, Children's Good Manners Month, Library Card Sign-Up Month, Mold Awareness Month, Menopause Awareness Month, Pleasure Your Make Month, and Fall Hat Month. So this September, make sure you get excited in a foreign language about a sweet two-for-one deal on a chicken and mushroom meal while popping a zit on a kid on Adderall. Smack him for having his elbows on the table. Go do a decimal for the book. Hey, that's mold. Have a hot flash while rocking your partner's world in a hat made of candy corn. Hello, September. You're so much more than the ninth month of the Gregorian calendar.
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Isn't it funny how when you hear a new song added to our playlist on Big 98.5, within a few weeks, it starts showing up on the other wannabe copycat stations? Trust us, we hear them. Nice try, but we did it first. We're proud to be the local radio station in Albuquerque. 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

Hometown anchor Chaz Malibu. Albuquerque born and raised. Proud Bulldog graduate from Albuquerque High in 1985. And on big since 2011. Misty Miles, also Albuquerque born and raised. Proud 1992 graduate of La Cueva High School. Heard on big since 2008. Boston Bobby Jones relocates from Massachusetts to Albuquerque in 1988. And has been one of the longest running employees here at American General Media since 1998. Guess who's the most consistent and dependable radio team in town? Chaz, Misty, and Bobby. They are Albuquerque. And they

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0: Albuquerque's greatest hits, they play right here on Big 98.5 like that. Thriller from Michael Jackson. Hey, coming up this Labor Day weekend, the Harvest Wine and Music Festival. 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

Big 98.5. We're playing Albuquerque's Greatest Hits. I'm Barry McKay. Thanks for hanging out with us. Maybe you're catching up on some homework tonight. Glad you are here. Stick around. Police coming up with a song that, well, it's great ear candy. It's Roxanne. Now, Mr. Broken Wings, the 80s are here.

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1: Just another manic Monday.
0: And on the weekend. Oh, no, let's go crazy. Anytime is big time.

0: It's Purple Rain. That's Prince from back in the 80s. I've got some, three cheesy gestures that every woman secretly loves. I'll share those with you. And if you're a guy, you might want to take notes. I know I do. I'm always learning when it comes to the romance department. Speaking of romance, the romantics coming up. New Kids on the Block, some Phil Collins, more hits on the way next.
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0: 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Tomorrow.
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0: 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Barry McKay, I want to share with you three cheesy gestures. They are cheesy, but every woman secretly loves them. Like this, kissing in the rain. Aw, that is a good one. Here's another one, guys. Write this one down. When she comes home to a room filled with roses. That's very nice, very romantic, very cheesy. And then this one, giving each other cutesy nicknames. Do you have a nickname for your love? Like, aw, we love you too, Monkey Muffin. Sugar Pie. Sweet Pea. That's a capital S. More hits are on the way next on Big 98.5.
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Hey, keep it here to win your family five-pack of tickets to see the Isotopes take on the Salt Lake Bees September 16th at Rio Grande Credit Union Field. You up for some yacht rock tonight? I got some. Here's Toto in Africa.

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0: Big 98.5. Playing Albuquerque's greatest hits. The band is Bad English. When I See You Smile. What a great track that is. Stick around. More hits on the way. Men at Work. Some Hall & Oates. Stephanie Mills. And I'm going to tell you about the best part of Labor Day sales. What are they? I'll tell you. Coming up. Hang on.
1: Hometown anchor Chaz Malibu. Albuquerque born and raised. Proud Bulldog graduate from Albuquerque High in 1985. And on Big since 2011. Misty Miles, also Albuquerque born and raised. Proud 1992 graduate of La Cueva High School. Heard on Big since 2008. Boston Bobby Jones. Relocates from Massachusetts to Albuquerque in 1988. And has been one of the longest running employees here at American General Media since 1998. Guess who's the most consistent and dependable radio team in town? Chaz, Misty, and Bobby. They are Albuquerque, and they are Big 98.5.
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0: Big 98.5, Albuquerque's greatest hits, Chicago. And will you still love me? Barry McKay here. You know what the best part of Labor Day is, right? The Labor Day sales. And if you've been ready to spend big bucks on your next Coach bag, I'm glad to tell you there's no need to spend much anymore. All thanks to their Labor Day deals. Right now, a tremendous number of Coach bags, you won't pay more than $250 for a Coach purse. $250. I think I'm going to stick with my fanny pack, even though my wife hates it. Coming up, Journey, Kenny Loggins off of the Footloose soundtrack and some Rufus. We're going to tell you something good all coming up next on Big 98.5.
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New Mexico is the birthplace of many things. Green chili, we think. The Atomic Age. 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And most importantly, Chaz Malibu. Morning.

0: Big 98.5, playing Albuquerque's greatest hits. Barry McKay with you. Rufus and Chaka Khan, Ain't Nobody. Can you believe it? Labor Day is here. We were just talking about what we're going to do all summer long, and now here we are at the end of summer and putting away all of our white clothing, lighter colors, bringing out the dark goth look that we all love so much. I'm a fan of black. I can't help it. Coming up, Romantics, Crowded House, Elton John, more hits on the way.
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Bobby Jones is invited to a party? 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

playing Albuquerque's Greatest Hits. I'm Barry McKay. Thanks a lot for listening. I know you're up late. Maybe you're prepping lunch or trying to decide what to take for lunch tomorrow. Make it good. You know you'll look forward to it all morning. Here's Blondie.

0: Big 98.5, Albuquerque's greatest hits. I'm Barry McKay. More hits on the way, too. Too Funky from George Michael. You remember Let's Groove, Earth, Wind, and Fire, and the Pointer Sisters' Jump are all coming up in a minute.
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0: Big 98.5, Albuquerque's greatest hits, the Pointer Sisters and Jump. I'm Barry McKay. After a long, long, stressful workday, de-stress a bit, have some fun on the drive home with Boston Bobby Jones in your car, riding shotgun with you from 3 to 7. Pat Benatar's coming up, Billy Joel, some Journey, gonna rock out, coming up.
1: 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Misty Miles, also Albuquerque born and raised, proud 1992 graduate of La Cueva High School, heard on Big since 2008. Boston Bobby Jones relocates from Massachusetts to Albuquerque in 1988, and has been one of the longest running employees here at American General Media since 1998. Guess who's the most consistent and dependable radio team in town? Chaz, Misty, and Bobby. They are Albuquerque, and they are Big 98.5. 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

0: 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And this weekend, the attorneys of Glasheen, Bias, and Enderman, they want you to have a safe and happy Labor Day weekend. 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

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I am talking about the PBR Ty Murray Invitational, April 23rd through the 25th at the Pit. 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

0: That's Imee Kamosi. Here comes the hot stepper on Big. And on the other side of the break, I've got music on the way from Billy Ocean, also Eric Carmen, Kool & the Gang, Madonna, Stevie Wonder. 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

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And at night. 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

Denise Williams on Big and the Long Island Medium, a.k.a. Teresa Caputo. She is going to be here this weekend at the Legends Theater inside the Route 66 Casino Hotel. 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

whipping it up with Devo on Big, and there's a list of what people are going to be grilling up over the Labor Day weekend. You know, ribs, steak, chicken, burgers. These are the 10 most unusual things that Americans grill. And of course, you know, they had to put New Mexico on the list because we're already at it. Roasting green chilies. That's right. That's what we do here. Alaska's got the moose burgers on deck. Florida's got grilled gator. Okay. So South Dakota, they got grilled pheasant. Wyoming's got grilled bison. Montana's got grilled elk steaks. And Maine, grilled fiddleheads. It's a vegetable. If you've never seen a fiddlehead, look it up on YouTube.

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All About Tonight, Waiting for Tonight with Jennifer Lopez and Wang Chung. Everybody have fun tonight. And let's have a little bit of fun. Here's Michael Jackson. It's The Way You Make Me Feel on Big 98.5.

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1: 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Proud Bulldog graduate from Albuquerque High in 1985. And on Big since 2011. Misty Miles, also Albuquerque born and raised. Proud 1992 graduate of La Cueva High School. Heard on Big since 2008. Boston Bobby Jones relocates from Massachusetts to Albuquerque in 1988. And has been one of the longest running employees here at American General Media since 1998. 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They are Albuquerque, and they are Big 98.5.
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Here is Sheik. 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

0: Drew McCoy on Big, and we've got family pack of tickets that you can go either check out the Isotopes as they take on the Salt Lake Bees on Wednesday, September 16th, or the New Mexico United taking on the Indy 11th on Friday, September 11th at the Rio Grande Credit Union Field. 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

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Yeah, much better ring to it.

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1: 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And on Big since 2011. Misty Miles, also Albuquerque born and raised. Proud 1992 graduate of La Cueva High School. Heard on Big since 2008. Boston Bobby Jones. 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And has been one of the longest running employees here at American General Media since 1998. 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

it's Major Tom on Big M. The Rio Grande Credit Union Field is hosting a couple of games that you could check out. Now, the Isotopes, they're going to be out there on the 16th as they take on the Salt Lake Bee. And on the 11th, the New Mexico United, they are taking on the Indy 11th. It's a Friday night, September 11th. We've got tickets. 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

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I mean, you still have to go to the gym and do the walking thing. 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But listening to Big is important.

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Albuquerque born and raised. Proud Bulldog graduate from Albuquerque High in 1985. And on big since 2011. Misty Miles, also Albuquerque born and raised. Proud.

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Isn't it funny how when you hear a new song added to our playlist on Big 98.5, within a few weeks, it starts showing up on the other wannabe copycat stations? 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

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It's Chaz. We're getting ready for the New Mexico State Fair this year, and it's starting a little early. They're doing the midway preview, and that's going to start this Friday, so tomorrow, with free admission. And then it officially kicks off on Thursday, September 10th through Sunday, September 20th. But you know what we have for you? 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It's Bon Jovi.

Song from Ready for the World, Oh Sheila, Big 98.5, Albuquerque's greatest hits. It's Chaz. I actually dated a Sheila in the, what was it, late 80s, something like that. Oh my gosh, yeah, she lived in the Northeast Heights. Remember meeting her parents for the first time, went, nope, this probably ain't going to work out. Big 98.5. Good morning, it's Chaz Malibu, and I want to hook you up early, right now, 232-0985, a five-pack of tickets to get you to the New Mexico Isotopes game. They're taking on the Salt Lake Bees on the 16th. 232-0985. Come on, I'm getting you a five-pack of tickets so you can take the whole family and have a good time. Call me now, and they are yours. Right now, Whitney, going to dance with somebody right this second. Go ahead, Whitney. Yeah. As long as she lets me on Big 98.5.

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0: Good morning. 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
0: Marcos, what are you doing today, bro?
1: Hey, almost to work.
0: Where you work at?
1: I work up in Edgewood.
0: Right on, man. Well, I got something great for your drive. Just because you called me this morning, a 5-pack of tickets to go to the Isotopes game.
1: All right on, man. Appreciate it.
0: You're going to be taking on the Salt Lake City Bees on Wednesday, the 16th, the Rio Grande Credit Union Field at Isotopes Park. 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

3 a.m. Eternal, that's a KLF on Big 98.5, Albuquerque's greatest hits. Good morning, it's Chaz Malibu. I had red chili last night. You know, I told you I had gotten green chili from my supplier, Emiliano, and he does that. I bagged them all, got it done, but I had some red chili that was just sitting there, needed to make it. Oh, it was so good. I don't know how you do it. Do you do it with any particular type of meat? We do pork. My grandmother swore by the pork. So we just went and got some like pork chops, cubed them up.

cooked those and then threw the red chili in there, spiced it all up, put everything in there. It was fantastic. Does anybody have a secret ingredient that maybe you wouldn't mind sharing? I've heard somebody say that they use like a touch, someone does like a pinch of cinnamon in that or anything else. Or is there any other type of meat that you prefer with it? To me, it was all about the pork. We have these like scalloped potatoes, and like, what are we going to eat for dinner tonight? We had them just sitting there, and it said, let's do the scalloped potatoes and just throw some red chili on it. Did that with a tortilla. Dios mío, that made me laugh. So good. You've been indulging in your chili yet? Have you started making it, the green or the red? Give me a call or give me a text, 505-232-0985. Maybe you're eating some right now with your eggs. Oh, it just sounds so good. It's the cars you might think. I know what I'm thinking. Big 98.5.

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1: Just another manic Monday.
0: And on the weekend. Anytime is big time.

While some radio stations in Albuquerque like to brag about how they play the stuff they like, we at Big 98.5 prefer to play the stuff that you like. Now there's a concept. Big 98.5. Always playing the stuff that you like. Yeah, much better ring to it.

0: Hey, man, they've got that police working on you right now in Big 98.5 Albuquerque's greatest hits. It's Chaz. Just thinking about breakfast this morning.
1: Good morning, Chaz. Robert, how are you this morning, Chaz?
0: Mr. Robert, I'm doing good.
1: Hey, just the red chili thing. Okay. Oh, my God. I'm glad you brought that up. I don't know. When the bros used to come over, we'd be in the backyard playing cars and everything. This is back, you know, elementary and stuff.
0: Uh-huh.
1: Mom would call us in, and she would always have mashed potatoes with red chili with pork, like how you say, with the pork chop.
0: Yes.
1: And stuff. And that was it with tortillas. That we were in heaven, dude. Heaven when she used to be that. Just that bowl like that with mashed potatoes. You remember?
0: That's
1: she
0: right.
1: She did it for Thanksgiving. And my mom used to do it for us, you know, every so often during the week, you know?
0: Yeah.
1: Oh, man. That was so delicious. But then, you know, it's my dad would do the red chili with steak, though. He would like his steak. And he diced it like little cubes, you know, tiny.
0: Yeah.
1: Little suckers. My dad would take the patience to do that, you know?
0: Gosh.
1: Oh, I miss my mom and dad. But, I still do it to this day. The mashed potatoes, red chili. Still do it to this day. Just that. But the tortilla.
0: Oh, yeah.
1: Yes, sir. Yes, sir, Chaz. And hey, Chaz, yes, good listening to your music, brother. Love you. God bless. Thank you again, Chaz.
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5.5 Albuquerque's greatest hits. It's Chaz. So next time I do my red chili again, Jerry had a suggestion. He texted me at 505-232-0095. He says, "Good morning, Chaz. It's Jerry. Red chili pods boiled with pork is the best, but he said the secret ingredient is a touch of coriander for that sweet taste that comes out so yum." He says, "I'm making some for a party this weekend." Okay, so I'm going to remember that, put it in the back of my head, and you do the same thing. Touch of coriander gives it that sweet taste. Thank you, Jerry. Always appreciate your phone calls. Everybody, especially your tips on making good food. Marvin Gaye on Big.

0: 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Here's this morning's stand-up live at 7:05. 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
1: I don't know if you are aware of it or not, but today is National Waffle Week. So we're smack dab toward the end of the week. So you should have been eating waffles all week long, okay? National Waffle Week. And when you think of waffles, I've had a few really good ones in my life. And they've always been the ones, you know, that you can make yourself, you know, at some of those hotels. You do that, and then you put some whipped cream on it or some fruit. To me, that's the best type of waffle. I do like the syrup, but I like all the other fruitsy stuff that you put on top of your waffles. And where have you gone lately to go grab a waffle? I will never forget my very first experience at a Waffle House. I was in Nashville, Tennessee. And I was there for with the radio station I was at. I worked country radio for about 6 years, and was there for country radio seminar. My buddy Tommy, and he said, "We got to go to the Waffle House." I'm like, "I've never been." He goes, "You've never been to a Waffle House?" There's a reason I haven't gone back in 13 years or maybe 20. Is that what it's been? I'm not sure. Anyway, Jim Gaffigan puts it all in perspective. If you've never been to a Waffle House, or if you have, maybe you'll identify with this.
2: Speaking of diapers, I went to Waffle House last night. Tell you, I thought the IHOP was a dump until I went into a Waffle House. Wow, they're not even trying in there. Here's something you'll never hear in a Waffle House. Nice job cleaning up. Now, if you've never been to a Waffle House, just imagine a gas station bathroom that sells waffles. And you've been to a Waffle House.

0: I love Waffle House. And not just because watching someone fry an egg while they're smoking reminds me of my dad. It's the people in there. It's like a white trash convention. Or for me, a family reunion. It's so white trash in there, it makes the IHOP appear international. I've seen a gun 5 times in my life. 3 of them have been in Waffle House. It's definitely a dangerous feel to them. You know, even the Waffle House sign looks like a ransom note. There's always a letter out. Occasionally it'll be the W, so it'll read Awful House. That's where I'm going to go at 2 a.m. That's when everyone goes. Their slogan should be, it's 2 a.m., still time to make one more bad decision. You go in there. You go in there, everyone's drunk. You know everyone's drunk in Waffle House because they have pictures of the food on the menu. How drunk do you have to be to not remember what a waffle looks like? Oh yeah, it's like a plaid pancake. I'll have 12 of those for a nickel. You ever go in a Waffle House during the day? That's weird. This place looks familiar. I think I threw up in here. Oh, there it is. That is all. Thank you so much.
1: Oh, my gosh. There it is. Jim Gaffigan on Big 98.5. Albuquerque's greatest hits. When's the last time you went to a Waffle House? I know we still have a couple, don't we? Here around town. Wasn't there the Waffle House I'm thinking about? Was it Constitution in the freeway? I know it's not there anymore, but is there any other Waffle Houses in town? Give me a call, 232-0985. When's the last time you went? Are they still any good? I mean, I do remember it was the greasiest food I've ever eaten in my entire life. And I had grits, too, on the side, and that was the grease. Did you ever see that scene in My Cousin Vinny when they go to the breakfast? And he says, I think I'll have the breakfast. And he looks at the menu. It just says breakfast, lunch, and dinner. So he says, I'll take the breakfast. And they bring him back like this big old... this big old plate of eggs and bacon and grits, and it's all just layered in grease. That's what I remember last time I went to the Waffle House. But that's what gives it this flavor, right? Billy Joel, you may be right. I think you are. Big Nutty 8.5.

0: Milwaukee, as in Robinson, cruising on Big 98.5, Albuquerque's greatest hits. It's Jess Malibu waking you up. Thank you for spending time here with me on your number 11 morning show in town. Very sweet of you to spend that time with me. 16 minutes after 7 o'clock, and very quickly, I just want to thank one of my listeners, Jackie D. Said, Chaz, in case you want to go to a Waffle House, there is one, Yale, by the airport. She's right. I remember seeing that. And then Jesse texts me and says, Chaz, please stay out of the Waffle House. Thanks. I appreciate that. So you know me, I always want to be giving you stuff for free here on the radio station. Yeah, I got to bribe you. That's why I got to get up so I can get higher in the ratings, so I'm not number 11 anymore. So how do I do it? Well, free stuff. So you listen to my show. So here you go. I have tickets for Teresa Caputo, the Long Island medium. She is performing. I'm sorry. I'm going to say it. She's performing. She's a performer. She is in one way or another. It is entertainment at Route 66 Casino, Legends Theater, this Saturday, 7 p.m. Everyone can get their tickets still at RT66Casino.com, or you can win them right now. And you know what I've been doing all week long in order to win these? I've been having fun doing it because she is a person who uses her mind to talk to other people on the other side. I thought I would make you use your mind and make you
1: read my mind. Make a mental connection with me. Our minds become one. The cerebellum, the lower lobe, all affected, to which you can read my mind.
0: So what I'm going to do is I'm going to give you some hints, but I'm going to think of something in particular. The first person to call and connect with my mind and tell me what I'm talking about, the person that I'm talking about, I'm going to get you a pair of tickets to go see Teresa Caputo. So this is your assignment this morning. If you would care to try to read my mind, I'm thinking of a famous actor who also has other members of his family who are also famous actors. Okay, I'll say it again. I'm thinking of a famous actor who has other members of his family who are also famous. 232-0985. I'm thinking of an actor. If you can connect to my brain and tell me the name of the actor I am thinking of, I will get you a pair of tickets to Teresa Caputo, Route 66 Casino, with Big 98.5.
2: Hometown anchor, Chaz Malibu. Albuquerque born and raised. Proud Bulldog graduate from Albuquerque High in 1985. And on Big since 2011. Misty Miles, also Albuquerque born and raised. Proud 1992 graduate of La Cueva High School. Heard on Big since 2008. Boston Bobby Jones relocates from Massachusetts to Albuquerque in 1988. And has been one of the longest running employees here at American General Media since 1998. Guess who's the most consistent and dependable radio team in town? Chaz, Misty, and Bobby. They are Albuquerque, and they are Big 98.5.
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0: 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It's Chaz Malibu. I just heard from one of my friends, Jess, and she said, oh my gosh, Chaz, thank you so much. My favorite Selena song. But it's Selena's Big 98.5, Albuquerque's greatest hits. It's Chaz. 28 minutes before 8 o'clock, and I have tickets to go take you to an amazing performance this weekend. It's that Teresa Caputo gal, the Long Island medium. Maybe you want to talk to somebody you haven't talked to who's passed on. Well, she's been doing this for more than 20 years. Maybe you've seen her reality show. Every time she comes, she sells this thing out. She's going to be at Route 66 Casino Legends Theater this Saturday night. You can get tickets at rt66casino.com, or you can win them right now just by reading my mind. Been having fun with this these past few days. People connecting intellectually, manifesting answers by just reading my mind. So all you have to do is just read my mind this morning at 2320985. I'm thinking of an actor, famous actor, who also have other members of his family who are famous. First person to get this right will get those Teresa Caputo tickets. 2320985.
1: Hey, is it Emilio Estevez?
0: Okay, now here's the thing. It is not him, but it is another member of that family. Who is it?
1: Charlie Sheen?
0: That is who I'm thinking of. Man,
1: connected
0: like right on.
1: Yes, sir.
0: Why is that? Did you have your coffee this morning? Have you eaten?
1: I'm having it right now.
0: Oh, maybe that's why. I don't know, because I'm having my coffee right now, too.
1: Yeah.
0: Okay, let me try one more thing with you just to see if we really are connected. I'm thinking of a number between 1 and 3. What is it?
1: It is 1.
0: No, it's 2. That's between 2. Okay, maybe we're not as connected as I thought we were. Anyway, because you did guess Charlie Sheen, and what's amazing is the reason why I did choose him is today he is celebrating his birthday, 61 years old today. So, Father Martin Sheen, Brother Emilio Estevez, you got it. What's your name?
1: Hey, this is Angelo.
0: Angelo, I'm going to send you to go to Teresa Caputo at Route 66 Casino Legends Theater this Saturday night, the Long Island Medium. Is that cool?
1: That is cool. My wife wants to go.
0: I'm going
1: to
0: set your wife up, and you, tell me what radio station sending you to where your wife needs to be this weekend.
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0: 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It's Jazz Malibu. Appreciate you listening. I want to remind you and thank you so much for always tuning in to Big 98.5. And just a very quick little reminder for you as we head into the Labor Day weekend. 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They want to always remind you, please do not drink and drive, okay? 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And if you need more information or maybe some law advice or anything like that, go to GVILaw.com. Thanks to the folks at Glashine, Vaez, and Enderman for just doing our best to try to take care of all of us today.
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1: Hi.
0: You lived it. We play it on Big 98.5. So

know, when I first heard this song, I swear, it just tells you what kind of a South Valley boy I am. I heard Ora, Orale. That's what I heard. La Bouche, that's Sweet Dreams on Big 98.5, Albuquerque's greatest hits. It's Chaz Malibu. Always great to hear from you. I hope you're having a good time listening to the number 11 morning show in Albuquerque, New Mexico. Just keeping it real, that's all. I don't mind saying it. Giving you Cheryl Lynn now. Big 98.5.

0: again over here at Moriarty. Hey, I just heard you say something about your number 11.
1: Yeah, I'm the 11th most listened to morning show in town.
0: Let me tell you something. It's double number one.
1: You can't do that.
0: Well, we can. It's double number one because it's two ones but together.
1: Oh, I see what you mean. Oh, two number ones. Oh, that's okay. Well, like I said, I got everyone's beating me. I got Magic 99 beating me. I got my sister Erica Viking is beating me. I got the Peak is beating me. The Q is beating me. Man, you know what? That's okay. I am here for the people. I am here doing what I need to do.
0: And you do a great job.
1: I'm trying my best not to bore you with all those boring things that they talk about on the air. I try to keep it local and live, hombre.
0: I got you. That's why I had to throw that one, that number, double number one you are.
1: Well, with your phone call, I think I just got to number 10, okay?
0: All right.
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Big 98.5, Albuquerque's greatest hits. Good morning, it's Chaz Malibu. Thank you so much for tuning in. 12 minutes after 8 o'clock. I was looking at some of the stuff that I have to give away, and I need to give away some very cool stuff, okay? I have some stuff from the New Mexico State Fair. Now, let me just give you a little heads up of what's going on in the fair. It's starting a smidge early. This weekend, they're doing the Midway Preview. That starts Friday with free admission. So you don't have to pay for admission. You just show up and you can just buy your wristbands there and just do the whole Midway thing. Okay. So you get an early jump on the Midway. Okay. It officially kicks off a week from today, September 10th through the 20th. We here at Big 98.5 have your VIP Midway ride cards and admission tickets. So this is what I have. I have a prize pack to the New Mexico State Fair, 4 free admissions and 2 VIP Midway ride cards. Okay. You can go to statefairexponm.com for more information, or you can win them right now. So how do you win those tickets on my show this morning? Well, I'll tell you. This is what you're going to do. You know, I am the number 11 morning show here in Albuquerque, New Mexico, as far as morning shows are concerned here in Albuquerque. So with that said, I am the number 11 morning show. So I'm going to tell you what, the first two people to call me and name me 2 other morning shows in town that you think I might be beating, I'll get you a State Fair prize pack. So all you got to do is just call me. Name 2 other radio morning shows in town that maybe you think I'm beating. Call me up and tell me why. 232-0985.

0: is an accident. The right lane is blocked as you are driving. I-40 West right there at 12th Street.
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0: Big 98.5, Albuquerque's greatest hits. It's Chaz Malibu. You want to go get yourself a great deal on a vehicle and you have some extra time on Labor Day? Well, you know what? It is going on. 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
0: All right, William, can you name two morning shows you think I might possibly be beating in radio this morning?
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0: Now, let me ask you, why do you think I'm beating them? Those are good morning shows.
1: They are good morning shows, but you're a great morning show. So there's a difference between good and great.
0: Oh, that's very sweet of you. And there's nothing like sucking up for free stuff, right?
1: Amen.
0: Well, I'll tell you what. Hold on the line. I am going to get you a New Mexico State Fair prize pack. It has in it 4 free admissions and 2 VIP midway ride cards. So hold on the line. I got to get one more winner, okay?
1: Yes, sir.
0: All right. Big 98.5.
2: Hi. Did you get a winner yet?
0: Hello. Who's this?
2: Rosemary.
0: Rosemary, can you name 2 other radio morning shows in town that you think I might be beating?
2: I'd say the KKOB News.
0: Mm-hmm.
2: And Sports Talk. I don't know what it's called. Animal Sports Talk.
0: All right, so you're saying I'm beating the AM radio stations, but all the other FMs in town are beating me.
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0: I don't know what that's saying about my show, but if I have a VIP pack of tickets to the New Mexico State Fair to give to you. 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
0: Yes, I'm that morning show that is beating the AM stations. I don't know if I like that or not.
2: Well, I think you're number one, not number one.
0: Don't explain yourself now.

0: You're listening to the number 11, a morning show in Albuquerque, New Mexico, in our target demo, 2554 people. It's Four Seasons, December 1969 here on Big 98.5. It's Chaz. Thank you so much for tuning in to me this morning. I was going to let you know about, it looks like we could get a little more moisture. They're saying it's returning here to the city. Deeper moisture moves. That's what they're saying. Scattered thunderstorms. They're first going to kind of start near Silver City, Glenwood, Ruidoso, Cloudcroft, and then they say the storms will start to move southwest and northeast, which means that'll push farther north, like it'll hit Socorro, Belen, Los Lunas, here in Albuquerque, Rio Rancho, and even Santa Fe. But they're saying the biggest thing we're probably going to have today more than anything is just those gusty, erratic winds. Some lightning, brief, heavy rain, and by tonight, they say we'll have a better chance for some storms. I'll give you a full Albuquerque weather forecast coming up on Big.
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17: I'm telling you, I feel the fall weather in the air, and it's just definitely feels like it all the way around me. Hopefully you're seeing the same thing. Evening thunderstorms, they're saying, with some light winds. High today only reaching 90 degrees. We'll see what happens. You know, we'll have them in the afternoon, maybe in the evening. We'll keep the clouds tonight. 67 is our low. Get this. Tomorrow, mostly cloudy skies with a high only reaching 88. Yes! Now I know it's fall. We're dropping out of the 9s and getting into the 8s. Currently, fair in the low 70s now.

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Just like Tavares for New Mexico in 2026, big 98.5. It's Chaz. I have not driven over the Rio Grande in a while. Well, I'm going to say in a couple of weeks, but how is it looking? Because they released more than 650 million gallons of water to go down the Rio Grande. They released it from the ABQ reservoir. And here's the thing that kind of sucks about that. I mean, they released it, but unfortunately, it's not going to be available for farmers. The Water Authority said that they actually released it to get information, to gather environmental data like how water flows through extremely dry soil. Well, it flows, okay? Then eventually it gets soaked in. We all know the groundwater has been very limited this summer because of just our dry spells and lack of rain and things like that. Even though farmers won't be able to directly use the released water, they are hopeful that we'll add to the groundwater supplies, which we're all hopeful too. And all we can do, honestly, is just pray for a wet winter. If you've traveled over the Rio Grande, if you're doing it right now, and you can, take a picture. Let me know. Is it still real dry, or are we finally seeing a little bit of water because of the release? 2320985. Throw a 5 and 5 in front of it.

0: songs just stay with you. 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
1: So I'm going to go ahead and play you a song here to tell you about a little bit about this particular gentleman who is doing what he do. So first of all, if you are a fan of George Michael, I need to let you know that he has his 1988 concert called the Palais Omnisports de Paris, Bercy. That's the name of the concert. It was captured in a new concert film. So it was made previously from some footage that they had when he was at his peak during his Faith tour. Well, this short film, they're using audio and imagery from this era. And it's a concert film, and it's been restored and remastered, and it's going to be available for viewing in the movies. I'm

hoping that we get some tickets to it so you can go see it internationally starting on November 4th. So it's George Michael's Faith Tour, this unseen footage that they're going to go ahead and release. Well, with that said, this particular date in history in 1990, George Michael's album Listen Without Prejudice was actually released. And I want to play you a song that to me, I don't know, it still holds a lot of meaning. I remember when I heard it the first time and I was like, whoa. I mean, it just hit me hard when I saw it. Because this song, it was written, produced, and performed by George Michael. And he released it in 1990, okay, from the album, again, Listen Without Prejudice. It spent 1 week at number one. And it made him his seventh number one hit here in the United States. But it was just a little bit different. You know, you got to remember, George was being criticized all the time for, oh, you put out videos. It just shows you shaking your butt and looking handsome. And looking, well, yeah, if he isn't, what's wrong with that? But he got a lot of crap for that. So he did many videos at one point where he says, I'm just not going to be in the video. And he did other things. Well, this particular video, it was different. Very different. Because he refused to appear in the videos, he did an experimental clip. He released this song, and it featured only lyrics of the song with a blue and black background. And at the end of the clip, it reveals itself to be the image on the cover of the album. So you got to pay attention to the lyrics here. To me, it hit very, very hard. So let me play you this song. It is George Michael. Again, on this date in 1990, the album Listen Without Prejudice was released. It was his second solo album, and this song, to me, is still one of his greatest ever, and so is the video. And this is what we all should be doing, praying for time. Big 98.5.

0: playing some funky music for you on Big 98.5, Albuquerque's Greatest Hits. It's Chaz. I love having him in the studio. He is my radio brother, and we've just been friends for so long. We met and said we got to work together with a lot of different things. I'm talking about my buddy Hank from the National Guard. He is inside the studio with me. Hank, how have you been?
1: Good morning, Chaz Malibu. Oh, my gosh. Playing some funky music this morning. Get down, get funky, now grab your monkey. All right.
0: Oh, stop that. No, you can't say that on the air. But Hank is so great.

0: I'd only been on the air like a week, maybe two. Mm-hmm. And they're like, oh my gosh, get ready. Bonnie Tyler's here. And I'm like, really?
1: Wow.
0: That's kind of cool. Like holding out for a hero and all that stuff.
2: Total eclipse of the heart. Yeah.
0: Exactly. Yeah. Exactly. All the karaoke songs that we all do now. Oh, yeah. Terribly. Mm-hmm. And so they said, yeah, she's going to go on live with you. But I'm like, it's only like 1:30 in the afternoon. Like, mm-hmm. Well, she's got to get her makeup done.
1: Oh,
0: okay. And I said, it's radio.
1: Just saying.
0: They're like, she doesn't do any interviews or any appearances or any one-on-ones without making sure her hair and makeup are perfect. And you know what? She was just such a sweetheart. She
1: just had I'm the same way. So
0: Chaz is the same. Like, I got here at 6 o'clock this morning. I've been waiting for 3 hours for him to do his hair. But no, it was incredible. It was a great experience and a great exposure to, you know, big-time radio. Oh,
1: yeah, big time.
0: With big stars coming through. I mean, we did them all. We did Def Leppard, Bon Jovi, Elton John. Oh, I had on my show.
1: Gosh, you lucky man.
0: It was amazing back then. Back in the day.
1: So, like I said, he's my radio brother. He's been doing it for a long time himself. And then he got into the National Guard. And they kind of put him in the position that he needs to be, public relations and talking with people, because you do it so well.
0: Thank you.
1: Very personable. And we had met a couple of years back. He had called me and said, Chaz, we need to start working together. And I mean, just out of nowhere, he just called him like, yeah. So we had lunch and talked. And it just so happened at that time. I said, you know what? We have this thing called the Big Box of Love coming up, and we need some partners. And it's just someone to team up with to give validity to what we do and why we do it. And he was telling me all about the National Guard. And you got to understand, the National Guard in any state, it doesn't matter, is, I hate to say it, but it's so overlooked, because, you know, you always think of the other big...
0: the big branches. Yeah, the big branches. Army, Navy, Air Force, correct. Marine Corps, Coast Guard.
1: But here's the thing. You don't realize how much the National Guard is there when we need them. During all the flooding, during all the anything, any natural disaster, anything that's happening, the fires. So with that said, I always love bringing Hank in just to talk about some of the stuff that the National Guard's been doing lately. And if you have been checking out our fires through the summer, guess who's there helping all the mm-hmm. time? Guess who's helping to put out the fires? Who's rescuing people when we have floods? I mean, it's you guys that are doing it.
0: Yeah, you know, I remember 3 years ago when we first started dealing with the wildfires in Rio Doso and then the subsequent flooding. Like, mm-hmm. you and I were on the air almost every day talking about it. Yeah. And our big thing was like, well, in most instances, when the Guard is called up, it's never for a good thing.
1: Right.
0: But we always do community outreach. We're always looking for those opportunities. And that's, you know, when I met you and I said to myself, listening to your show for about a month or two, I said, this guy's very community oriented.
1: I try to be, yeah.
0: The Guard is also very community oriented. And so when we met and had lunch at a nice restaurant, and we started talking about what could we partner up with, mm-hmm. that sort of embraces and exemplifies community. And you talked about Big Box of Love. And I said, that's exactly what we need to be doing. Right. We can have some soldiers and airmen out there helping people unload their cars as they drive up with those big boxes of love and groceries they just bought at Albertsons. And and maybe we could have some big trucks on display to just kind of get attention.
1: Mm-hmm. Yeah.
0: So, you know, people driving by, maybe they aren't listening on the radio, but they look over and they say, hey, what's the Guard doing here?
1: Right.
0: Let me go check that out. Oh, you're doing a food drive? Hey, let me go in the store and buy some groceries and bring them out to you. And so that's sort of our contribution to that. And it's been fun every year. I can't wait to do this year. End of October, October 24th.
1: Well, we are getting ready for it. We moved it, okay? And then actually, the folks at Silver Horizons are the one who suggested. We were doing it like the week before Thanksgiving.
0: Yes.
1: And it was great and all. Don't get us wrong. But then he sat down. He said, you know, he goes, there's so many hands that are out.
0: Yes.
1: During that week, people asking for money, asking for donations because of Thanksgiving. And I said, yeah, I guess you're right. And they said, you know, we should do it like a month earlier. I said, you think so? He goes, yeah. He goes, when people actually have the money and have the resources and have. And so we decided the week before Halloween. So it's the Saturday before Halloween. And that's when we're going to do it. And what's funny is we were looking at dates because we were going to move it. And they said, well, we're going to do it on this date. And they gave me another date. And I said, wait a minute. I have to call Hank. I said, because if the Guard can't do it, we ain't doing it that weekend. And I called Hank, and Hank and Schindler said, he says, you know what? That's one of our biggest fundraisers we have going on.
0: Yes.
1: We can do it, but we can't really. And I said, say no more. So I went back to literally in the meeting, and I put him on hold. I said, we need to do it this particular date. And they said, okay, let's look at that date. I said, Hank, can you do that? He goes, oh, we can do that. And so that's how we figured out what date to do it on, because they needed to move it, and I needed to make sure that the National Guard was going to be there in force this year.

0: We wouldn't miss it, but yeah, November 7th, the original date, that's our annual Hall of Honor.
1: Okay.
0: We induct past National Guardsmen who have, you know, since retired from the Guard and then gone on to do bigger and better things in support of the state, specifically New Mexico. And we honor them, and it's a huge event for us. It's a major muscle movement, as we like to say in the military. And so trying to do both the food drive and that would have been difficult. So I appreciate Civil Horizons and you for switching the date for us so that we could give you some full force support.
1: Well, it's great to have him here. Like I said, I just want him briefly to, we're going to hit him. We're going to get Hank on more as the Big Box of Love approaches. We're gonna, in fact, I'm going to try to get him in at least once every week or once every other week while we're getting ready and prepared for this. But I wanted to just give him a few moments. We only have about three to five minutes left to do this. But I wanted Hank to talk about all the great things that the National Guard has been doing for the state of New Mexico and how busy they've been.
0: All right. So over the past year, Operation Zia Shield, you and I have talked about that on the air on this very show. We're not doing it in Albuquerque anymore. We phased that out. But at its peak, we had 150 New Mexico National Guard soldiers and airmen supporting APD.
1: Wow.
0: 12,000 personnel hours we logged. 1,613 incidents supported. And we had the prisoner transport operators processing 2,248 arrestees. We also flew 215 drone flights with APD. So some of our guardsmen actually got their FAA license to fly drones through Operation Zia Shield. Still doing that up in Española, much smaller scale, smaller towns, smaller police force. We got about 48 guard members up there. Been up there since the beginning of the year-ish, somewhere in there. We've logged about 9,600 hours supporting Española PD and county sheriffs out there. They have come out, their numbers, we have directly contributed to 81 arrests because we are literally extra eyes and ears on the ground. Patrolling in our own vehicles with the Guard the Zia logo on it. And, you know, they see something, say something, they call it into dispatch. Dispatch dispatches an actual law enforcement officer to go out and do gun and badge things. So we're not in the business of arresting people. We're in the business of observing and reporting. That's the best way that I can put it. 74% increase in arrests in Española since we've been there.
1: Amazing.
0: Just because we're extra eyes and ears on the ground. Wildfire support. Oh my gosh. This is becoming, I hate to say it, but it's becoming an annual thing,
1: we
0: right?
1: We don't like that at all, but, and, but they're there.
0: Well, like you said this morning on the way in, you know, pray for rain. It's just so doggone dry out there. The Frijoles fire right now in Santa Fe. We've got our five-member Black Hawk medevac teams on standby all day long in case one of those firefighters needs to be medevaced out of there. We're running traffic control points to keep the looky-loos out of the fire zone.
1: They need to.
0: You would not think that that would be an issue, but that's an issue.
1: They get in the way.
0: They get in the way. They impede operations. They impede first responders who might need to be getting into that area quickly to do their job. All because they want a Facebook picture. I'm just going to be blunt and say it. They want to be social media famous. Oh, look, I got this picture of the fire in Santa Fe. Drone flyers are causing a huge problem, too. We detect a drone in the air. Guess what happens? We ground all aircraft. That means all the aircraft that are hauling water buckets up there to dump on the hotspots has to stop. So congratulations. You just burned your neighbor's house down because you wanted to fly a drone and become the next Steven Spielberg and post a Facebook video. So we don't appreciate that. State police will prosecute you. They will arrest you and you'll get prosecuted. Don't fly drones over fires. Let us do our jobs out there.
1: Please.
0: Speaking of flooding, you probably heard a while back, Zuni Pueblo got hit pretty hard. So we were out there helping with that. You know, earth movers, our engineers, you've interviewed some of them before when they got the New Mexico Medal of Honor, a Medal of Valor, I should say. So they're out there just trying to get a lot of that debris out of the way and carve the earth in such a manner that it mitigates floods in the future, if that makes sense. We did something similar down in Ruidoso. We've been doing search and rescues. That's been kind of light this year.
1: That's good.
0: We haven't had as many out-of-staters trying to hike La Luz. It's 85 degrees in Albuquerque. I should be fine. No, you get up there, and all of a sudden, it's so much colder. There's less air, and you've got hypothermia. And at that altitude, some of the other search and rescue organizations out there, like State Police Able 6, their choppers can't handle the altitude that our Blackhawks can because we've got horsepower. So, you know, bottom line is we're just doing so much. We had summer challenge over the summer with the middle school kids. 3 years ago, one middle school, Jimmy Carter, that was our pilot program.

0: We are up to 8 middle schools, Española, Roswell area, and here in Albuquerque.
1: Incredible.
0: Hundreds of kids going through this program. Mm-hmm. We're getting them back on the right track. Believe it or not, every time we do this, we take a baseline. The educators come in, they do the reading and the math portion of it. Take a baseline exam. Okay, where do you stand with your vocabulary, all of those things? Here's your baseline score. By the end of it, we test them again. And almost 100% of these kids are almost doubling their scores. Fantastic. It's amazing. Yeah. The guard comes in. We have the teachers doing that part. We do the physical activity. Mm-hmm. We take them rappelling and rock climbing and mountain biking and building their confidence.
1: Yeah.
0: Because that's such a critical age. Lots of bullying happens. Mm-hmm. Bullies always pick on those with no self-confidence. Mm-hmm. Well, now that you've got confidence in yourself, like, hey, I just rappelled off this 60-foot tower.
1: Yeah.
0: I didn't think I could do that, but I did it, and I'm a badass, so nobody's going to mess with me, right?
1: Well, like I said, Hank, I appreciate you coming in just to talk about all the great things that the Guard does, New Mexico Guard does, in so many ways. I'm going to have you coming in a lot more in the next month or so as we prepare for our big box of love, but I thought it was very important just to let everybody know that the Guard is out there. They're helping in every way they can, and of course, they're always looking for new recruits.
0: We're always looking for new recruits. 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And don't forget, not just Big Box of Love, but we're going to be at the State Fair, September 15th, Military Veterans Day. Anyone who's ever served or currently serving, you get in free that day. Join me on the stage at the Chevron Pavilion at 11 o'clock, September 15th. You're going to see some good stuff and hear some great music.
1: Wow. I was with him. Was it last year or the year before?
0: Yes, you did come out. We had to have you.
1: It was wonderful. Like I said, Hank, I love you. My radio brother here from the National Guard. You'll be hearing more about him on the air and about the Guard as we get ready for the big box of love that's coming up next month toward the end. Thank you for coming in, Hank, and giving us the latest information.
0: Thanks for having me, Chaz. Always a pleasure, brother.
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0: 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It's Chaz. Keep it here for your chance to get yourself some tickets to go see our Isotopes. They are taking on the Salt Lake Bees. That's going to be happening on September 16th. Get those tickets. It's going to be huge. And we'll have tickets too to New Mexico United taking on Indy 11 on September 11th. Those tickets all the time right here on Big 98.5. Keep listening to win.
1: Hometown anchor Chaz Malibu. Albuquerque born and raised. Proud Bulldog graduate from Albuquerque High in 1985. And on Big since 2011. Misty Miles, also Albuquerque born and raised. Proud 1992 graduate of La Cueva High School. Heard on Big since 2008. Boston Bobby Jones relocates from Massachusetts to Albuquerque in 1988 and has been one of the longest running employees here at American General Media since 1998. Guess who's the most consistent and dependable radio team in town? Chaz, Misty, and Bobby. They are Albuquerque, and they are Big 98.5.
0: Big 98.5, Albuquerque's greatest hits. It's Chaz Malibu. You want to go get yourself a great deal on a vehicle, and you have some extra time on Labor Day? Well, you know what? It is going on. Special incentives happening right now through Labor Day at Rich Ford with Darren.
2: 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I think Ford Motor Company wants that 50-year in a row title. 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

the way. I like it. Big 98.5, Albuquerque's greatest hits. Chaz, I got to get out of here. Let Misty Miles do her thing. I do need to let you know I've gotten several texts at 505-232-0985 asking me a couple of questions. First of all, they said, Chaz, are you going to be given any more PBR time or invitational tickets? Yes, I am. As a matter of fact, I'm going to give away two pair. Tomorrow, you can get your tickets early. Like, that's the whole reason that we're doing this, reminding you that you can get your tickets now. You don't have to worry about it in April, okay? Go to golobo.com and get them there, or win one of my two pairs of tickets tomorrow morning. You can do that. And finally, one lady said, just please tell me that you're giving away more Teresa Caputo Long Island Medium tickets. Yes, I am. Tomorrow morning will be my final pair of tickets. And yes, once again, I will, or should I say, we will play Read My, if I'm going to do it right, I put that music away, so let me do this real quick. Okay, to make sure. If we're going to do it, you know, I need to do it right. Okay. Yes, tomorrow we're going to play Read My Mind. Oh, that's good stuff, isn't it? I like saying it that way. Okay, with that said, I got to get out of here and let Misty Miles do her thing. So let me leave you with my Dicho that got to, you can stop that thing. Yeah, that's good. Here's my Dicho that got to see for today. Your Dicho is Fierro Movedizo no cría mojo. Fierro movedizo no cría mojo. A moving piece of iron doesn't get rusty. Another way of saying, rolling stone gathers no moss. Okay. There you go. That's what you're doing here on Big 98.5. It is so wonderful to that all of you are participating in my show, and you are helping to take me from number 11 in the morning, 2554, to hopefully number 10 very soon. Thank you. And as you can see, I'm doing everything I can to drive those ratings up, including giving away tons of prizes to bribe you. Tomorrow, more bribery coming up on Big 98.5. Misty's coming up.

98.5 Albuquerque's Greatest Hits. Chaz Malibu had some roasted green chili in here yesterday. Do you know how delicious the studio smells today? Somehow, we need to put that, like, get it bottled as a fragrance. Like, one, like an incense or one of those little diffusers. There's nothing like the smell of roasted green chili. Yeah, I hope this lasts. At least all of the month of September. Maybe Chaz could always just bring in little baggies full. We'll see what we can do. But yeah, wonderful. Chaz Malibu every weekday morning. Join him, help him wake up the city. 6 a.m.

0: Big 98.5 Albuquerque's greatest hits. Do you ever shop on Temu? You never know what you're going to get. Sometimes it's lifelike clothing. Sometimes it's doll clothes. You never know. Well, do you know what I saw on Temu today? Are little jars for cat whiskers. Little tiny jars the size of the tip of your pinky. Which leads me to my next question. Do cats lose a lot of whiskers? Where you could put them in like a little tiny flower pot jar? What is the deal? I'm not a cat person. I don't have cats. Never had a cat. What's with the whiskers? Text me 232-0985. 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

Mexico is the birthplace of many things. Green chili, we think. The atomic age. The first human footprint in North America. And most importantly, Chaz Mallard.

0: 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John, wait, before that coming up, Melissa, I got your text, 232-0985. She said she's listening through the app in Placidas today. 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

0: 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Moxie and I, Moxie's my little white poodle. We plan on going to Doggy Dash and Dottle. It's the biggest fundraiser the Animal Humane of New Mexico has. It's happening, Balloon Fiesta Park. It's coming up February 28th. We can start practicing now. If you're going to dawdle the whole thing, might not need to practice, but you need to get your tickets now. Get them early. But you know, there's vendors, tons of stuff for us to do and for our furry friends. It's always a good time. I can't wait to see you there. 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

1025 Albuquerque's greatest hits. You can win a family five-pack of tickets to see the Isotopes play coming up Wednesday, September 16th. 6:05 is first pitch. We're taking on the Salt Lake Bees. Nothing like baseball, hot dog. They have little ice creams. I love the whole vibe.

0: 5 Albuquerque's greatest hits. It's Baby Friday, but not only is it Friday Eve, Baby Friday, it is a long weekend. What are your plans? We talked about going to Elephant Butte, not to hang out in the water, obviously, but just to go get away, check on my dad's house, and just be away, just be out of Albuquerque. But what about you? Will you text me 232-0985? Labor Day weekend plans. 1, 2, 3, go. 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
1: 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Misty Miles, also Albuquerque born and raised, proud 1992 graduate of La Cueva High School, heard on Big since 2008. 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
1: 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Every single baby is cute. I don't even know how these people are going to decide. I'm not in the running. Don't have a baby anymore, but I could totally vote. I dig this. Yes, coming up on Big 98.5.

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0: When did it happen? 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
1: This band would often hire their roadies depending on how good they could fight. So they would stir up trouble, end up in fights, ended up drinking heavily, had a blast together, and this song ended up being known, what they were known for. It's about the rough and tumbly working class roots. And it happened today in 1947 when Eric Bell, the original guitarist for the band, was born. Thin Lizzy, the boys are back in town on today's Inside Track.

0: Turkey's greatest hits. I was just looking at the Bioparks Facebook page, and one of the elephants is getting snacks during her massage therapy. What? She's also by a fountain. I'm like, that girl's living her best life for Big 98.5.
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Big 98.5, Albuquerque's greatest hits. The Isotopes are taking on the Salt Lake Bees coming up Wednesday, September 16th, 6:05. So it's an evening game when first pitch gets thrown out. We're giving away 5 packs of tickets. 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

0: Big 98.5, Albuquerque's greatest hits. They're doing a midway preview for the fair. I've never heard of that before. So it starts tomorrow, and the preview, it's the preview weekend this weekend. But then the fair doesn't open until the 10th. What is the preview? Text me and tell me about that. Because does that mean you can, like, try out the ride? You can walk around and look at them. What is the midway preview? 232-0985. Text me. 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
1: 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Albuquerque born and raised. Proud Bulldog graduate from Albuquerque High in 1985. And on Big since 2011. Misty Miles, also Albuquerque born and raised. Proud 1992 graduate of La Cueva High School. Heard on Big since 2008. Boston Bobby Jones relocates from Massachusetts to Albuquerque in 1988. And has been one of the longest running employees here at American General Media since 1998. Guess who's the most consistent and dependable radio team in town? Chaz, Misty, and Bobby. They are Albuquerque, and they are Big 98.5.
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0: Big 98.5, Albuquerque's greatest hits. Did you know McCall's Pumpkin Patch has their opening day listed as Saturday, September 19th? It's almost here. It's the corn maze, all of the slides, the castles, the prince and the princess castles, the little town, the rabbits. I love all of it. It's a good time of day. You know, it gets all creepy and haunted at night. But yeah, kiddos, opening day, Saturday, September 19th. I love the corn maze. Hands down, my favorite. Can't really get lost. You can hear where I-40 is, so you always kind of know which direction. And I guess if it started getting dark, you could just bust your way through the corn, right? We're Big 98.5.
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Labor Day weekend is this weekend. So coming up September 5th, 6th, and 7th, Bloom Fiesta Park. You can sample wine. You're going to listen to music, hang out with the food trucks. There's even going to be a silent

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Right now, it's buy one, get one. So you can score two for the price of one while supplies last. It's a 21 and over event. 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
12: Joey Rafferty coming up after Michael Jackson. 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
1: Wow. Thank you so much for that lovely introduction. Boston Bobby Jones, little show we like to call the Big Drive Home. You know what today is, right?
2: Well, let's see. 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
1: You should be excited because I'm giving away a family four-pack of tickets for New Mexico United taking on Indy 11, 2026 for the game on Friday, September 11th, 7:25 p.m., Rio Grande Credit Union Field at Isotopes Park. 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And you are texter number 9. 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

0: Do you know what today is?
1: 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And yesterday was today yesterday.
0: Today is tomorrow.
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3: Yeah, what are they talking about? Today is September 3rd, 2026. It is Skyscraper Day. Let's give it up for our only skyscraper in New Mexico. Downtown Albuquerque. What is it? The Clyde Hotel? Is that what it is now? I don't know. It's also U.S. Bowling League Day. It's really not a whole lot going on today. 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
1: 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Are you listening? Okay, you got a chance to win right now. Text the name Teresa, as in Teresa Caputo. That's her name. I am looking for the 9th texter.

Okay? Ninth texter will get themselves a pair of tickets for this Saturday's show. Text the name Teresa. Here is the text line. You ready? 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Text the name Teresa for your chance to win. 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

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I know her. Happy birthday. And many, many more. So if you got a birthday, check in on the text line. 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

0: 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It's time to check that text line. And just for helping me today, I'll pick a random listener to win himself a 4-pack of general admission tickets plus 2 VIP midway ride cards for the New Mexico State Fair. State Fair is coming up September 10th through the 20th. Pretty excited about it. Got a chance of winning some passes and some midway ride cards. I'll pick a random texter to win just for answering my question today. Yep, I got questions, and I ask you them because...
1: Not because they are easy, but because they are hard.
0: Oh, yeah. This is a hard one. Here we go. The average person does this by 11 a.m. every day. What is it? The average person does this by 11 a.m. every day. What do you think it is? Text me 505-232-0985 when you hear me play Super Tramp. I will give you the answer.
2: 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Albuquerque born and raised. Proud Bulldog graduate from Albuquerque High in 1985. And on big since 2011. Misty Miles, also Albuquerque born and raised. Proud 1992 graduate of La Cueva High School. Heard on big since 2008. Boston Bobby Jones. 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And has been one of the longest running employees here at American General Media since 1998. 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

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Yeah, we got more tickets to see New Mexico United and Indy 11 as well. September 11th, 7:25 p.m., Rio Grande Credit Union Field. We got tickets for this. We got tickets for that. You want to see what's happening? We got it all on our website, too. Just gives you

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1: 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The year was 1982. The group was ABC. The song was Poison Arrow. It's basically a breakup mixed signals kind of song where the guy thinks the relationship is going fine, everything is working out, but the woman, she's not feeling the same way. She's not into it. No. Poison Arrow.

0: 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I'd like to thank everyone that chimed in and helped me check my text line. I think it's working. Question was, the average person does this by 11 a.m. every day. What is this that I speak of? Your answers were, take your first break, check their social medias, pay a bill, order something off Amazon. Yeah. Make a personal call. Call a loved one. Walk their dog. Okay, these are good answers. The answer is, though, the average person does this by 11 every day. They drop their first curse word of the day. Okay, you know who you are. Not everybody. Not my mom. No way. But if you're average, okay, you drop your first curse word of the day. Hang on to that text line. You're going to need it this hour for something very special. Coming up here on Big 98.5.
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station for big winning, big fun, and the best music flavor for New Mexico in 2026. It's time to give something away. Give it away. Give it away now. Here we go. I got a 4-pack of general admission tickets plus 2 VIP midway ride cards for the New Mexico State Fair Expo New Mexico. It's coming up September 10th through the 20th. In case you didn't know, you can start riding rides tomorrow. They're starting the midway a little bit early. 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But if you want to win right now, text the word FAIR.

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Here's that text line. You ready? 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
1: 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It's the Big Drive Home. I am Bobby Jones, and we are your station for big winning, big fun, and the best music flavor for New Mexico in 2026. Teresa Caputo is coming, known as the Long Island Medium. You may know her from her reality show. She's been doing it for like 20 years, probably more than 20 years, with a fan base in the millions. 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I gave some away earlier. Could happen again. You just never know. And that's things you need to know.
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0: It's time for Bobby Jones' Boston Word of the Day, where you'll learn how to buck your car and hop it up.
1: Man, I don't know if you know this or not, but this is my favorite part of the show. And back with us, we got Polly with the Boston Word of the Day. Polly, what's up?
2: Water.
1: Water. Okay. Tell me more.
2: 10 years ago, sitting at a Dunks in Florida, speaking to some Florida American natives, I said, wow, the water here in Massachusetts is wicked cold. I can't wait to feel the water here in Florida. I hear it's wicked warm.
1: Yeah.
2: They said, feel the what? I said, the water. They're like, what's that? Water. What do you mean, what's water? They both look at each other like dumb and dumber.
1: Oh, yeah, right.
2: Thankfully, somebody from New England was sitting at that Dunks, walked over and said, he's trying to say water. Now I need a translator to speak English to people who only speak English. Having a Boston accent can be quite a struggle. However, I would never change it for anything else.
1: And you shouldn't. And this has been the Boston Word of the Day on Big 98.5.

While some radio stations in Albuquerque like to brag about how they play the stuff they like, we at Big 98.5 prefer to play the stuff that you like. Now there's a concept. Big 98.5. Always playing the stuff that you like. Yeah, much better ring to it.

0: Big 98.5 with Piano Man. Give it up for Harmonica Man. He's all up in that song. Never gets any love. Harmonica Man. And while you're giving it up for stuff, give it up for Not Headline News. Yes!
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0: 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Downloads of MapQuest have surged since it refused to change the name of Lake Ontario. If you've forgotten where to find MapQuest, you can always ask Jeeves. Ridley Scott says he's making another Alien movie because in space, no one can hear a blatant cash grab. Tony Romo admitted he's had problems with chronic back pain, prescription meds, and alcohol. Something he's never had a problem with, keeping track of his Super Bowl rings. And the cast of Dancing with the Stars was revealed yesterday. As usual, you can see much bigger stars by punching yourself in the face. This is not headline news.
1: Hometown anchor Chaz Malibu, Albuquerque born and raised. Proud Bulldog graduate from Albuquerque High in 1985. And on Big since 2011. Misty Miles, also Albuquerque born and raised. Proud 1992 graduate of La Cueva High School. Heard on Big since 2008. Boston Bobby Jones, relocates from Massachusetts to Albuquerque in 1988. And has been one of the longest running employees here at American General Media since 1998. Guess who's the most consistent and dependable radio team in town? Chaz, Misty, and Bobby. They are Albuquerque, and they are Big 98.5.
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3: 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Thursday, September 10th, 8948 Mountain Ash Ave Southwest. They'll be up there from 9 a.m. to 11. That's next week, Thursday, a week from today, 9 a.m., September 10th. All right. Other things to think about. The PBR is coming. The annual event is thundering back into the UNM pit. Unleash the beast. Get your tickets early. Go to golobos.com. You can win tickets early, too. We're giving them away to next year's event, PBR. Ty Murray Invitational. And that's things you need to know.
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